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0: The time is 6 o'clock for Eden FM News. I'm Lynn Clutie. A very good morning to you. The ANC in the Victor Malosi region has called for the successful conviction of those responsible for the murder of Aubrey Swenga. 48-year-old Swenga was shot and killed in Jutsekamp, Knysna, last Wednesday. He was driving with three passengers when they were approached by an unknown man who opened fire on the vehicle before fleeing the scene on foot. Three suspects were arrested on Saturday on charges of conspiracy to commit murder and attempted murder. They appeared in court yesterday under heavy police guard, and their case was postponed until next Monday. ANC members from across the region came out in numbers to support the family of the deceased. ANC regional coordinator in the Victor Malosi region, Moyiso Magalela, says they do not want those responsible for the murder of Swenga to escape justice as with Victor Malosi case in 2018.
1: We are very happy that there's been an arrest made and the alleged people appeared in court. But our appeal is that there must be a conviction that won't be overturned. If you remember, this happened in 2018 where people were arrested, sentenced, and the sentencing has been overturned. What hurts us most is that these people are the people that we live with, that we know them. They are from Knysna, and that really leaves us heartbroken.
0: Western Cape Police Oversight and Community Safety MEC Unro Marais has welcomed the swift response following an attack on a couple on a farm in the Clan William area on the 22nd of August 2026. Clan William police registered a house robbery case following an incident on a farm in Clan William on the 22nd of August between 8:30 and 9 o'clock. According to reports, unknown suspects entered the premises, tied the victims up and took jewelry, bank cards and other equipment before fleeing the scene. Four suspects were arrested and the stolen items were recovered. They appeared in court yesterday. Marais said the incident shows that when networks are activated effectively, resources can be deployed without unnecessary delay and suspects can be brought to justice much faster.
2: I welcome the swift response to this incident and commend every role player who contributed to ensuring that the suspects were identified and arrested within a short period of time. This is precisely what can be achieved when safety networks are established, relationships are built, and information is shared quickly between all those who have a role to play in keeping our community safe.
0: The 21st annual SA National Parks Week is set to take place from the 7th to the 13th of September 2026. This annual initiative provides South African Day visitors with free access to participating national parks during the designated week. To qualify for free access, South Africans must present their identity documents, while children below the age of 18 will not be required to provide identification. In 2025 alone, more than 105,000 visitors took advantage of the free access initiative. Sandsparks spokesperson J.P. Lowe said the free access does not include accommodation as a guided. J.P. Lowe says the free access does not include accommodation, guided activities, game drives, or other tourist activities as they carry out their normal fees.
3: This annual initiative provides South African Day visitors with free access to participating national parks during the designated week. This highly anticipated South African National Parks campaign opens the gates of participating national parks to South Africans' day visitors at no charge, creating an opportunity for families, communities, schools and nature lovers and first-time visitors to experience some of the country's most spectacular protected areas. The free access does not include accommodation, guided activities, game drive or other tourist activities as these carry their normal fees.
0: And finally, members of the Economic Crime Task Team, together with the Provincial Counterfeit and Illicit Goods Policing Team, confiscated 7,777 Mandrax tablets and 1.6 kilograms of crystal meth in Mandela Park, Khayelitsha, on Monday. The members conducted an intelligence-driven operation at premises in Raymond Mashlaba Crescent at about 3:30 on Monday morning. They found a 57-year-old woman and during the search recovered drugs worth more than 1.5 million rand. Police spokesperson Constable Ndake Gwala says the suspect was arrested for dealing in drugs and she will make her first court appearance at the Khayelitsha Magistrates Court once she has been formally charged.
4: The members conducted an intelligence-driven operation at premises in Raymond Mashlaba Crescent on Monday, 24 August at about 3:30. They found a 57-year-old female suspect inside the house and while searching the premises, police recovered drugs worth 1.5 million rands. The suspect was arrested for dealing in drugs and she will make her first court appearance at the Khayelitsha Magistrates Court once she has been charged.
0: And that is it for this news bulletin. Your next news update will be in Afrikaans at 6:30. For Eden FM News, I'm Lynn Clutie. A very good morning to you.

0: A very good morning to you if you've just joined me. Of course, it is your friend Lynn Clutie behind the mic, and you are listening to your Rise and Shine Breakfast Show. A big thank you to my awesome friends and fellow brothers and sisters in Christ of the Carpe Diem team this morning. It's always wonderful when they're actually in studio. Sometimes they broadcast out of Oudtshoorng and I think Mossel Bay as well. Those mornings when I come in and Tani Morley and Willie are here and they have an awesome guest on, you can just feel that the atmosphere in the studio is charged with the presence and the power of Jesus. So just thank you to you guys. Please keep on doing what you're doing. Keep on speaking Jesus over the airwaves, and I will continue to do so too. I will be back with our word of the day after this ad break.
1: Laat jou eer kan jou swoeg. 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Mobile Tronics Fitment Center, die amptelike borg van family values, met pastoor Ruben Kerspy. Sondag om 11 voormiddag en the Midday Connection met Sebastian. Weksdag om 12 uur op Eden FM. Jou stem in die paradys.
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0: There we have it. The ads for the morning, and now I can have a little chat with you and encourage you in the love of our awesome Jesus. Friends, I want to remind you today that Jesus died for you. You know, I think I mentioned this yesterday. I can't remember if I know I've been thinking about it, and I don't know if I actually have verbalized it on air. But what Jesus accomplished in like 3 years is just absolutely incredible. His ministry only started when he was 30, and to imagine that everything that needed to be established for our lives and for the future was going to be done in those 3 years. I mean, God prepared him for 30 years, and then in three and a half years, he was 33 and a half when he was crucified. And he took everything that we'd ever go through, everything that we've ever been through, everything that we'll ever go through, all our sins, everything on the cross. The victory was there. And so I want to remind you who died for you today. Jesus died for you. That situation that you're going through, that person that you're struggling with, your work situation, your child that's far away from the Lord, that financial struggle that you have, all of those things that you are looking for is wrapped up in the person of Jesus. His death and life is there to give you the freedom that you need. I want to remind you today that man did not die for you. Jesus did, not man. So man does not have control over your destiny, and do not give them that control. Do not take the bait of Satan when Satan uses people as puppets. Rather ask the Lord, Father, give me, Jesus, the eyes with which to see those people the way that you do. And then you speak life and you speak destiny over them. That, my friends, is how you trample on scorpions and snakes. That is how you take territory away from the enemy. So I just want to speak destiny and truth over your life today, that you will become everything that God has called you to be, and no devil in hell will stop it. I call to naught all the plans of the enemy over your life right now, and I speak the truth of Jesus Christ to come right now and recalibrate you to activate you into who he has called you to be. Father, let your power and your fire and your love fall upon them now. In Jesus' name, amen and amen.
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0: elevation worship with I'm Gonna See a Victory, because the battle belongs to the Lord. Yes, it does, in Jesus' name. And thank you, Father, that we can hand that battle to you, and that you will always give us the right battle plan, in Jesus' name.
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0: Yep, you heard it here first. Mr. Billy Joel says, you may be wrong, but you also may be right. I think being wrong is something we don't really like to accept, hey? But you know what? We need to swallow our pride and know that sometimes we are wrong and that we don't know everything and that we actually need each other and that we can all learn from one another. You know what? Life would be so much easier if people really just adopted that, that they'd stop being arrogant and that they would actually realize that we are supposed to live in communion with one another and connection with one another and do this thing together and bring our heads together. Ne? So there's your TED talk for the day. Very good morning to you if you just joined me. Of course, it's me, Lynn Clutie, behind the mic. It is your Rise and Shine breakfast show, and it is always my absolute pleasure to keep you company here on the Rise and Shine breakfast show. Man, oh man, it is a good day to be alive. Tuesday, the 25th of August, almost the end of August, almost the beginning of spring, a new season, my friends.
1: 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And Gogo wouldn't have wanted it any other way.
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Oh, that song always just makes me giggle. Fail coke. Lipper TND Clipper. Oh man, that sounds funny to me. Anyway, guys, you know what I read yesterday, and I just thought that this was absolutely amazing, okay? Is that there is a 25-year-old private school in South Africa with no school fees, hey? Named among the best in the world. I find this really, really fascinating. So it's Crystal House is South Africa, in South Africa, is a no fee, non-school fees school in Cape Town and has been recognized by global education bodies as being amongst the best in the world. That is quite an achievement. My goodness me. The school was founded in 2001 and opened its doors at Bamford Avenue in Athlone in 2002. As demand grew, the school expanded to its second campus in Lansdowne a few years later. And so the school is dedicated to preparing students and graduates and communities to achieve upward economic mobility with no fee structure that supports students in Cape Town's most undeserved communities. The nonprofit was set up through a financial foundation created by wealthy German-American Crystal DeHaan in 1998. Whose personal fortune was just shy of $1 billion at the time of her death in 2020. That is beautiful when somebody puts their money to good use. And so the school's achievements were recognized globally, having made the top 10 shortlist for the 2024 World's Best School Prizes. I absolutely love that. I love it when people open their hearts and they use what God's given them to actually make a difference in the world. If God's blessed you with finances, have you asked Him, God, what must I do with this money? You know? And he has a typical example of really doing something amazing for the community. And look what happened. It's been voted as one of the best schools in the world. That is not something to sniff at. That is actually a tremendous, tremendous, tremendous an achievement. Hey, feel good story for the day. Up next, we've got some Bob Marley for you. Just bringing the tunes here on your Rise and Shine Breakfast Show.

0: So now you're getting some good advice there. Firstly, from Mr. Billy Joel, you may be wrong, but you may be right. And here's old Bob Marley saying, don't worry about a thing because every little thing is going to be all right. So you know what I didn't do this morning is I didn't wish all our beautiful listeners a happy birthday. Oh, man. All of those of you that are having a birthday today, God bless you. A very happy birthday to you. May this be your best year yet. And may you have an absolutely fantastic day and year ahead. There is a little message that has come through this morning for Morgan. Happy birthday. God bless you. And and that comes from Patricia. So, yeah, Morgan, a very happy birthday to you. I hope that you have a fantastic day today, my darling. But now it is time for our very special friend, Mr. Mario Givlar, with your morning traffic update.
1: Yeah, Lynn, good morning. Thank you very much for that prayer. It was very, very inspiring. We started the traffic report on the eastern part of Neisner in the vicinity there of Nekkies, where pedestrians is crossing the N2 in astronomic amounts this morning. Motorists, please, pedestrians must be seen and not heard. Then from Leisure Isle to Rinnendal, heavy traffic in the Buffalo's Bay off-ramp area. Through Caymans, heavy traffic with a bumper-to-bumper situations in and outbound. Then Louis Fourie between Schoeman and Hartenbos intersection, heavy traffic. Augusta Lane at the back of Otiniqua Park at the junction of Langenhoven. We urge our motorists to be very cautious when entering into Langenhoven Street. Then in the vicinity of Oudtshoorn, Voortrekker and Langenhoven, free-flowing at this moment in time, but will pick up later in both directions, in and outbound. Motorists, remember that there are factors that you have no control over and will be able to adapt your driving according to the uncontrollable influences. Any other traffic-related matters to be forwarded to Traffic or Mario at edenfm.co.za. I'm Mario Givlar with the Regional Traffic Report for EdenFM, your voice in paradise. Lynn, you must have a great day further until tomorrow.
2: Die Laaf Oudtshoorn Festival vind plaas tussen 1 en 4 Oktober 2026. 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

0: That song, Celine Dion, I'm Alive. It's just, I don't know if it's the drums or the bass or, but it really just, it kind of does something to a person, doesn't it? And thank God we are alive. If you have woken up this morning and you have got breath in your lungs, my friend, you have absolutely got reason to be thankful and reason to be excited for this life that God has given us.
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2: Hou jy van lang armsdans? 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Die gewilde Melody Sex Orkees gaan muziek maak en die Eden FM span gaan saam kuier. Die prijs is slegs R120. Bring jou eie X, Y, Z en Mankie. Deure oop om 7 namiddag. Trek jou mooiste uitrusting aan en skud jou vere saam met die manne van die Suid-Kaap. Kaartjies beskikbaar by die Eden FM kantore en die organiseerders Yvette by 044-874-5085 of kontak Auntie Molly by 073-618-6913. Blanche Benjamin by 067-338-7366 of Maggie Williams by 072-270-0571. Kom ons gooi op.
0: So I want you guys to stay tuned because we are going to be giving away more tickets for the Lang Arum Dance. I don't know yet when, but keep your eyes, at least your eyes, oh my goodness gracious, keep your ears on Eden FM breakfast show because I will be letting you know when my producers let me know. We will be giving away 3 tickets. So yeah, we've got 3 more tickets that we're able to give away. You guys gobbled them up so quickly on Friday when we announced the competition. It was so much fun. The phone lines lit up, the WhatsApp was going crazy, but of course there can only be one winner. We will definitely let you know when the competition is, and yeah, I'm looking forward to connecting with you again. Of course, today is Money Matters at 7:40, and I'm really looking forward to connecting with Pedro Reinecker from Multilink Financial Services, and we're going to be chatting about medical aid scheme versus medical insurance and late joiner penalties. For those of you that don't know what that means, I want you to stay tuned because, yeah, it's just information that we need to know when it comes to medical aids. I've had quite a bit of experience with this in the last couple of years, having had to change medical aids and all the palaver of having to do it. And so I just think that if you are in the process of wanting to change medical aids because maybe you got a better deal or you found something that is a better fit for you, it's really important for you to listen to what Pedro is going to be talking to us about this morning. So please tune in at 7:40 for our Money Matters segment, where, as I said, we're going to be talking all things medical aid schemes, etc.

0: Wat gaan aan met my vanmore? I can't talk, hey? Listen, people, the struggle is real. You can speak to any radio presenter on the planet. There are those days when you just fumble your words. The worst for me is when I'm reading the news and I fumble my words. I know you've all heard me. I know you have. I'm pointing at you. I know you've heard me and you're thinking, oh, it's awful. How unprofessional. No, darling, it's life. It happens. I promise you, I will get there. But just like you, when I talk, I fumble across my words. And it happens, ne? Yeah, so you might have heard we are actively encouraging your little ones just to engage with us here on the Rise and Shine Breakfast Show with this awesome Dragon Striker competition that we have running at the moment. So please, if your kiddos are listening this morning, we want to know from them, like, what makes up their dream team? You know, are they Dragon Striker fans? Are they watching Dragon Striker on DSTV Channel 303? And if so, what makes up or who makes up their dream team at school, amongst their friends, their family? Is it their team, their soccer team or their hockey team or netball or whatever? Is it your classmates, whatever? You know, we really want to hear from the kiddos. We want to engage them in the show. And so if they would WhatsApp on 0605052693, they could win. And then, of course, go and watch Dragon Striker on Sundays at 2 p.m. on the Disney Channel. What kind of day are we having so far? Are we easing into the week slowly? Are we? Do we think that we are seeing the end of winter yet? At the end of this week, there's going to be some pretty toasty weather. As we head into spring, and I'm surely, like I mentioned yesterday, I am so excited for that. I'm just excited for the non-cold. And, you know, not that the cold should stop you from getting out of your bed or your house or off your couch and doing something lekker. You know, I always say, seriously, it's Yvette, I don't know what Yvette's signaling to me in the background. What are you saying, Yvette? There we go. Summer, spring, yes. Yes, it must spring. I don't know if you heard that, but she was saying, yes, summer must come now. Dit moet op ons spring, ons is gereed. You know, we want to wear those open-toe sandals. Ladies, have your pedicures. Get those heels smooth and get those toenails painted and cut and neat and all of that kind of thing. And, looking forward to an awesome summer. I mean, of course, we have the most gorgeous beaches here in the Southern Cape, and I am looking forward to, once again this year, to enjoying just the beautiful, safe, amazing beaches and scenery that we have, yeah, in George and surrounds. Oh my goodness gracious, it just isn't like that in other parts of the country. I want to tell you, from where I come, you know, it's not like that. The fact that the toilets are clean and there's toilet paper and there's security and there's lifeguards on duty. People, we do not realize, my friends, honestly, we do not realize how blessed we are, yeah, in this part of the world.
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It's 7:30 and I'm Lynn Clutie with your news headlines. The ANC in the Victor Molosi region has called for the successful conviction of those responsible for the murder of Aubrey Swenger. And Western Cape Police Oversight and Community Safety MEC Unro Marais has welcomed the swift response following an attack on a couple on a farm in the Clan William area on the 22nd of August 2026. The 21st annual SA National Parks Week is set to take place from the 7th to the 13th of September 2026. And lastly, members of the Anti-Economic Crime Task Team, together with Provincial Counterfeit and Illicit Goods Policing Team, confiscated 7,777 Mandrax tablets and 1.6 kgs of crystal meth in Mandela Park, Khayelitsha, on Monday. This and more in your English bulletin, oh my goodness, at 8 o'clock for Eden FM News. It's Lynn Clutie. A very good morning to you.

Sometimes we just have those days, eh, where we want to go to sleep and just say, wake me up when it's all over. That was Avicii. It's quite a lekker licky, that. Not about the lyrics so much, but, you know, the melody is lekker and it kind of does wake up a person. We're about 5 minutes away from our Money Matters interview. Really excited to be connecting with Pedro Reneker once again, doing a follow-up interview with him this morning, and this time all about medical aid schemes versus medical insurance and late joiner penalty fees. It's really important that you guys stay tuned and you stay connected

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0: something about Bryan Adams' Summer of 69 that really just, there's something about that song, hey? And even just talking this morning about, you know, we headed into spring and hopefully some nicer weather and, of course, nicer surroundings around us in this time as well. But nevertheless, my friends, it is now a time for me to welcome my special guest once again back to our Rise and Shine Breakfast Show. 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Good morning, Pedro.
1: Morning. Hope you're well.
0: Oh, I am. How are you?
1: I'm great, thank you.
0: I'm very happy to hear that. Wonderful, and thank you so much for your time and joining us once again. So today, Pedro, we're going to be talking about medical schemes versus medical insurance and those pesky late joiner penalties. So many people use the term medical scheme or medical insurance. I actually say medical aid. Maybe I'm old school, as if they are the same thing. What is the biggest difference?

0: between the two.
1: Firstly, your naming convention is actually correct. You get medical aid, and then you get medical insurance.
0: Okay.
1: So the main difference between the two is pre-prescribed minimum benefits, or PMB, and you can get that only at a medical aid. So that's a law that was brought in, and that is basically giving you certain cover, fully covered, no charge from your side.
0: Yeah.
1: And that's the big thing. The other big thing is in medical insurance.
0: Yeah.
1: It is event based, so they can only pay, let's say, 5,000 rand for a toe operation. I'm just making up numbers.
0: yeah.
1: It's event based, so per event they can pay. It's not like a medical aid that can pay the whole bill. It is a certain amount. That's the big difference.
0: Yeah, it is. It is. So what are the biggest misconceptions people have about medical insurance, especially when it comes to hospitalization and chronic conditions?
1: So the biggest misconception is that I have medical insurance and it's going to work like medical aid and pay all my bills.
0: Mm-hmm.
1: And it's not like that. By authorization, medical insurance is normally network-based, so only certain hospitals take it.
0: Yeah.
1: And there is co-payments that is associated with it.
0: Okay. Okay. All right. Well, that makes sense. All right. So often we hear about those pesky late joiner penalties. What exactly are they and why do they exist?
1: Okay, so to put it simple, is late joiner penalties is anyone that joins off a medical scheme, not medical insurance, medical scheme, after the age of 35.
0: Yes.
1: They look how long have you been part of a medical aid. Now, to put it in easy terms, a late joiner penalty is someone that has been on a medical aid for many of years has been contributing.
0: Yeah.
1: So now you're only coming in late. Thus, you have not contributed that much to the combined pool of money.
0: Mm.
1: Thus, you need to pay a penalty.
0: Mm.
1: You need to almost catch up with a person that has been paying for a long while.
0: Yeah.
1: So it normally happens, and we see a lot of people come back from overseas. Then they say, oh, but I have been on a medical aid. No, a South African medical aid.
0: Okay.
1: And that's very important.
0: Mm.
1: So, yeah, it can be pesky. You can get up to 100% late joiner penalty.
0: Yeah, yeah. And so how is it calculated, Pedro? And sort of who is the most at risk of having to pay one? I think
1: so. It should take your age.
0: Yeah.
1: And I'm not going to ask a lady what's her age, but let's take an example of
0: 21. I'm joking. Go for it.
1: A age of, let's say, 40.
0: Mm-hmm.
1: Then you deduct 35. Then you have to prove that you were on a medical aid for 5 years.
0: Okay.
1: So now you can think the vulnerable is the elderly person.
0: Sure.
1: The person that is, let's say, above 60, that was never on a medical aid, that they are vulnerable to that. But that's also a reason why the medical aid's doing it, is let's say a person hasn't been on a medical aid for 60 years.
0: Yeah.
1: And now when they're starting to get ill, now they want the medical aid.
0: Yeah.
1: Now they're saying, okay, but we are a community scheme, and medical aid is actually a community scheme.
0: Yeah.
1: You need to top up.
0: Yeah.
1: So,
0: okay. Yeah. All right. So if somebody cancelled their medical scheme, Pedro, like years ago, and now wants to join again, how can a late joiner penalty fee affect their monthly contribution?
1: Okay. I'm going to make the numbers easy.
0: Mm-hmm.
1: So let's take the example of 40 again.
0: Yeah.
1: So they are 40 minus 35, so they have to prove 5 years.
0: Mm.
1: that will fall in a bracket of between 5 and 10%. So let's make it 10%, and the hospital premium is R1,000.
0: Okay.
1: They will have to pay continuously by every medical aid R100 extra.
0: Mm.
1: So their medical aid will always be R1,100 starting. And that's the problem. You can't go to another medical aid and not get it.
0: Mm-hmm.
1: It's an industry-wide penalty.
0: Yeah, yeah. So is there any way for people to avoid or limit a late joiner penalty before joining a medical aid scheme again?
1: Unluckily not.
0: Okay.
1: The best way is to get your paperwork in order. So if we see a lot of times people were on Cooperasi 123's medical aid.
0: Yeah.
1: And that was in 1931. And
0: okay.
1: That doesn't exist anymore.
0: Right.
1: Then you have to go do an affidavit and so forth, stating you were on the medical aid.
0: Yeah.
1: So the biggest thing with our late joiner penalties is have your paperwork or know when were you on a medical aid.
0: Right.
1: That will reduce it.
0: Okay, yeah. And so what practical advice do you have for listeners who currently only have medical insurance or no medical cover at all, but are now considering joining medical aid?
1: So firstly, I just want to say it's a great thing to have at least medical insurance.
0: Right.
1: And it will save you a lot of out-of-pocket money, and it's there when you're vulnerable.
0: Mm.
1: It will help. So don't think medical insurance is not a good thing. It's a good thing.
0: Yeah.
1: Moving up from a medical insurance to a medical aid, what would I advise? Firstly, try to move up before the age of 35.
0: Yeah.
1: And if you are after that, know that you're going to get a penalty.
0: Sure.
1: And work it into your budget.
0: Okay.
1: Because at the end, you still need to survive.
0: Mm. Well, while I've got the professional
1: and thrive.
0: and thrive. come on. Amen. Okay. So while I've got you on the line, let's just see. Is there one piece of advice about medical cover that you could give the listeners today?
1: The biggest advice I can give you is remember to do your yearly review, because medical aids change on a yearly basis.
0: Mm-hmm.
1: Look what your plan has added or subtracted.
0: Okay.
1: Because medical aid plans change every year.
0: Mm.
1: So please do your review.
0: Mm, and there's lots of very small fine print that a person needs to read. Always.
1: That's where your advisor comes in. And that's where
0: absolutely. Absolutely. Yeah.
1: Yeah. That's where a data approach also helps, because we feel then that small nuances you can pick up in data.
0: That's right. Yeah. Very important to have an advisor. Really, it's an absolute lifesaver. I'm speaking from experience. So if somebody is unsure about their current cover or is concerned about a possible late joiner penalty, what is the first step that they can take today?
1: Luckily, if they're already on a medical aid, they wouldn't know that they have a late joiner penalty or not.
0: Mm-hmm.
1: But if they want to see, it is always easy to ask your advisor, or even if you apply, the medical aid has to firstly notify you that you have a late joiner penalty.
0: Okay.
1: And they will probably say LJP.
0: Hmm.
1: And it's just a shorter version of late joiner penalty.
0: Right, right.
1: It's jargon.
0: Yes.
1: Just so that,
0: just an acronym for late joiner penalty.
1: Yes.
0: Oh, Pedro, thank you so, so very much for your sound advice this morning. It was lovely to connect with you again. I'm sure we will connect in the future. Our medical aid guru here on Eden FM, you have a blessed week further, and we will chat again.
1: Thanks, and hopefully your listeners has also a great day.
0: I'm sure they will. Bless you. Cheers for now.
1: Thank you.
0: Bye.
1: Bye.
0: Bye.
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0: The time is 8 o'clock for Eden FM News. I'm Lynn Clutie. Good morning. The ANC in the Victor Malosi region has called for the successful conviction of those responsible for the murder of Aubrey Soenga. 48-year-old Soenga was shot and killed in Jutsakamp, Knysna, last Wednesday. He was driving with three passengers when they were approached by an unknown man who opened fire on the vehicle before fleeing the scene on foot. Three suspects were arrested on Saturday on charges of conspiracy to commit murder and attempted murder. They appeared in court yesterday under heavy police guard, and their case was postponed until next Monday. ANC members from across the region came out in numbers to support the family of the deceased. ANC regional coordinator Victor Malosi region Moosi Magela says they do not want those responsible for the murder of Soenga to escape justice, as with the Victor Malosi case in 2018.
1: We are very happy that there's been an arrest made and the alleged people appeared in court. But our appeal is that there must be a conviction that won't be overturned. If you remember, this happened in 2018 where people were arrested, sentenced, and the sentencing have been overturned. What hurts us most is that these people are the people that we live with, that we know them. They are from Knysna, and that really leaves us heartbroken.
0: Western Cape Police Oversight and Community Safety MEC Unro Marie has welcomed the shift response following attack on a couple on a farm in the Clan William area on the 22nd of August 2026. Clan William police registered a house robbery case following an incident on a farm in Clan William on the 22nd of August between 8:30 and 9 p.m. According to reports, unknown suspects entered the premises, tied the victims up, and took jewelry, bank cards and other equipment before fleeing the scene. Four suspects were arrested and the stolen items were recovered. They appeared in court yesterday. Marais says the incident shows that when networks are activated effectively, resources can be deployed without unnecessary delay, and suspects can be brought to justice much faster.
2: I welcome the swift response to this incident and commend every role player who contributed to ensuring that the suspects were identified and arrested within a short period of time. This is precisely what can be achieved when safety networks are established, relationships are built, and information is shared quickly between all those who have a role to play in keeping our community safe.
0: The 21st annual SA National Parks Week is set to take place from the 7th to the 13th of September 2026. The annual initiative provides South African Day visitors with free access to participating national parks during the designated week. To qualify for free access, South Africans must present their identity documents, whilst children below the age of 18 will not be required to provide identification. In 2025 alone, more than 105,000 visitors took advantage of the free access initiative. SANSPARKS spokesperson J.P. Lowe says the free access does not include accommodation, guided activities, game drives, or other tourist activities that carry the normal fees.
3: This annual initiative provides South African Day visitors with free access to participating national parks during the designated week. This highly anticipated South African National Parks campaign opens the gates of participating national parks to South Africans Day visitors at no charge, creating an opportunity for families, communities, schools and nature lovers and first-time visitors to experience some of the country's most spectacular protected areas. The free access does not include accommodation, guided activities, game drive or other tourist activities, as these carry their normal fees.
0: Members of the Anti-Economic Crime Task Team, together with the Provincial Counterfeit and Illicit Goods Team, confiscated 7,777 Mandrax tablets and 1.6 kilograms of crystal meth in Mandela Park, Khayelitsha, on Monday. The members conducted an intelligence-driven operation at premises at Raymond Mashlaba Crescent at about 3:30 on Monday morning. They found a 57-year-old woman during the search and recovered drugs worth 1.5 million rand. Police spokesperson Constable Ndeka Gwala says the suspect was arrested for dealing in drugs and she will make her first court appearance in the Khayelitsha Magistrates Court once she has been formally charged.
4: The members conducted an intelligence-driven operation at premises in Raymond Mhlaba Crescent on Monday, 24 August at about 3:30. They found a 57-year-old female suspect inside the house, and while searching the premises, police recovered drugs worth 1.5 million rands. The suspect was arrested for dealing in drugs and she will make her first court appearance at the Khayelitsha Magistrates Court once she has been charged.
0: And finally, your financial indicators for the day. A short while ago, the rand traded against the US dollar at 16 rand and 3 cents. The euro, 18 rand and 69 cents. The British pound, 21 rand 84 cents. Gold is selling at $4,629.94 a fine ounce. Brent crude oil is $92.24 a barrel. And a Bitcoin is currently trading at $80,352.88. That is it for this news bulletin. Up next, we have your weather for the day. What does the weather have in store for us today? Mostly sunny, cloudy, partly cloudy throughout the region, but your minimum and maximum temperatures for Oudtshoorn, Duris, Düsseldorf, 9 and 19. George, Mossel Bay, Wilderness, Knysna, Sedgefield, Plett, 11 and 16. Hessequa, which is Albertinia, Riversdale, Heidelberg, 12 and 19. Carletsdorp, Ladysmith and Zoar, 8 and 19. Swellendam, 9 and 17, and Uniondale 8 and 18. That is it for this news bulletin, my friends. Your next news update will be in isiXhosa at 8:30. For Eden FM News, I'm Lynn Clutie. A very good morning to you.

0: John, man, oh man, he has really brought us some amazing music through the decades. How are we doing this morning? It is your last hour of your Rise and Shine breakfast show. And I hope that you are having a happy, happy Tuesday, my friends. We're going to listen to a couple of ads and go straight into your sports update with John Plaatjes.
1: Hou op om geld te mors op advertenties wat mense vergeet. 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Eden FM, wat luisteraars reg oor die tuinroete in kopers omskep.

0: Mr. Daniel Powter with A Bad Day here on your Rise and Shine Breakfast Show. Hoe gaan het vanmôre, mense? Are we having a lekker day so far? Ladies and gentlemen, parents of young kiddos who watch Dragon Striker on DSTV Channel 303, we want your kiddos to engage with us here on the Rise and Shine Breakfast Show. And when they do so, they actually could be in line to win. And so, yeah, get your kiddos to just have a listen. I know they probably are at school now, but they can WhatsApp me in the morning when they hear me announce the competition. Today's question is, you know, what makes up your dream team and why? I'm going to be chatting about that a little bit more at 8:40. And just to reiterate, our WhatsApp number is 060-505-2693. So it would be lovely to have the kiddos just weigh in here and for us to hear from them. It's about lovely to hear their little voices as well, sending me a voice note as they enter the competition. So tomorrow is going to be Plug My Biz. This is what we do on a Wednesday it's only at 7:40, but Plug My Biz is really an opportunity of where we come together at the radio station and we interview people, locals from around the region who have businesses. And essentially, what we're asking you to do as well is to let us know if you've got a business and you wanting it, you know, to plug it here on Eden FM. Please send us also a WhatsApp on 060-505-2693. 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Payday for many people, hey?
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0: The One Hit Wonder, The One and Only by Chesney Hawkes. That was released in 1991. Can we believe it? Oh my goodness gracious. And very interesting, I didn't know that Nick Kershaw actually wrote this song. It spent 5 weeks at number one. And then he just disappeared into thin ice. We never heard from Mr. Chesney Hawkes again, hey? There are many of those One Hit Wonders. I remember back in the day of CDs, I used to have a CD collection that skricked for nooks, eh? I mean, like every payday, I was running to, what was it, Musica? And I was going and I was buying a CD after CD after CD. I just loved to add to my music collection, you know, because, I mean, I think all of us really, we have, we have a vast sort of taste in music. Nobody just likes one kind, you know, of music. And I remember one of the CDs that I bought was at One Hit Wonders. And some of the songs that were on there was Words Don't Come Easy. Does everybody remember that song? I must try and find it and see if I can play it for us sometime. But yeah, I can't remember the rest. But yeah, they were good songs. They were hits in their time. But that, you know, that was it. We never kind of heard from those people again.
1: Know your rights. Have you ever bought something that broke too soon? Been overcharged? Or felt treated unfairly as a customer? It's time to know where

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Another classic, Sweet Home Alabama, Lynyrd Skynyrd. Such a lekker licky, ne? Such a lekker licky. You know what I was just thinking about now? I was thinking about all the different recipes one could possibly make now that the weather is changing. Because I'm kind of tired of eating all the heavy foods. And you? I'm tired of eating the stews and the soups and the casseroles and the, you know, the curries and all. I mean, all of those things are delicious. I love all of those things. Listen, I'm a real foodie. I don't know about you. I love to cook. I love to try new recipes. I like different flavors. I'm one of those people that likes sweet and salty together. My husband doesn't, and it frustrates me. But, you know, we all have our likes and our dislikes, ne? And I'm looking forward to the warmer weather and it just sort of making more vibrant, healthier kind of food, you know, where you're taking in more like salads and veggies in your salads and just getting creative with all of those things. I mean, nowadays, honestly, there is no excuse for a person who does, you know, saying they don't know how to cook, because all you really need to do is go onto YouTube and you'll see that there are tons and tons and tons of tutorials and gazillions of recipes that actually make it, you know, step by step sort of recipes. And then they always have a and I know this, people, because I am one of those people that follows those. I've gotten so many really spectacular recipes from YouTube. So yeah, I think we need to do a little cooking, talking a bit more about cooking here on this channel, because it's something I'm quite passionate about. Quite interested for you guys to send me through some lekker recipes. What are your go-to salads and your recipes for your salads? But we'll get into that closer to summertime. Coming up next is another icon, Tina Turner, with You Simply the Best.

0: It, you are the best, and if nobody has told you that today, Tina Turner said it, and I am echoing that words, my special friends. You are the best. But now it has come time for me to love and leave you. I will be back tomorrow morning, same time, same place, here at your Eden FM studios. I'm looking forward to keeping you company. Thank you for listening. Please know I cannot, unfortunately, get to all the messages that come through. So many people are like, oh, why are you not reading my messages? It's just, it's a very, very busy show. So we try our best here. But I love you all, and I appreciate you, and I want to thank you so, so much for listening. From me, Lynn Clutie, behind the mic at your Eden FM studios, I bid you farewell. God bless you, my friends, and goodbye. See you tomorrow.
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2: I welcome the swift response to this incident and commend every role player who contributed to ensuring that the suspects were identified and arrested within a short period of time. I welcome the swift response to this incident and commend every role player who contributed to ensuring that the suspects were identified and arrested within a short period of time. This is precisely what can be achieved when safety networks are established, relationships are built, and information is shared quickly between all those who have a role to play in keeping our community safe.
0: Iveki yamashumi amabini ananye yeSouth African National Parks Week iza kubanjwa phakathi komhla wesixhenxe noweshumi nesithathu kwinyanga ezayo. 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Othela uSam Parks
3: This annual initiative provides South African day visitors with free access to participating national parks during the designated period. This highly anticipated South African National Parks campaign opens the gates of participating national parks to South Africans day visitors at no charge, creating an opportunity for families, communities, schools and nature lovers and first-time visitors to experience some of the country's most spectacular protected areas. The free access does not include accommodation, guided activities, game drive, or other tourist activities as these carry their normal fees.
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1: 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Dis mos die Highway Fishery specialiteit, of course, die lekkerste vis en chips in George.
0: Highway Fishery sê sy, waar is hulle geleen? My ouens by die week kan ook mos van die lekker vis en chips eet.
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1: Ja, jy kan. 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Wacht, hier is sy nommer. 083-710-7983.
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A very good morning. The time is 10:30. I'm Sebastian Coleridge with your news headlines. Good day. Four people were burned to death during a mob attack in Cape Town after a witness reportedly contacted the 10111 emergency police line for assistance. And murder accused Aletta Rose allegedly warned a Network 24 photographer not to approach her shortly after entering the courtroom. And police and arrested suspects came under attack from a heavy armed gang in Katumanua near Durban, KZN. The incident reportedly involved an armed confrontation between police officers and the suspect's associates. And Bose Bank has urged social grant beneficiaries who have not yet switched to the new payment system to do so as soon as possible. The inquest into the death of an anti-apartheid activist, Steve Biko, is set to hear evidence from its first witness. That and your financial indicators all will follow at about 11 o'clock when we give you that complete bulletin. For InFM News, I'm Sebastian Coleridge.

0: Every year, the National Sea Rescue Institute saves the lives of children just like me. Just last year, they rescued 1,548 people. Oh, and 70 animals. So that's more than 1,600 reasons why you should support the NSRI. And if that's not enough, how about a million reasons? That's right, the NSRI is giving away 1 million rand this year, and all you need to do to enter is donate. 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
1: Is jy bekommerd oor die kwaliteit van jou drinkwater? 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

Dit was die klanke van Maroon 5 met 'n liedjie getiteld She Will Be Loved. Tyd so 23 minute voor 11. Binnenkort gesels ek met Nadia Ferreira, kommunikasiebeampte vir Departement Gesondheid. 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Ons gesels oog tande gesondheid. So, ja. Ek en Nadia gesels binnenkort oog die saakie. Net een vinnige kennisgeving. Do you have what it takes to become a dragon striker? 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

A very good morning. The time is 11 o'clock. I'm Sebastian Coleridge with your news. Good day. Four people were burned to death during a mob attack in Cape Town after witnesses reportedly contacted the 1111 emergency police line for assistance. According to the report, the caller was allegedly disconnected by the operator while seeking help. The incident has raised concerns about the response to emergency calls and the protection of people during violent attacks. Authorities are expected to investigate the circumstances surrounding the deaths, the mob attack, and the reported handling of the emergency call. Murder accused Aletta Rose allegedly warned a Network 24 photographer not to approach her shortly after entering the courtroom. The incident happened when the photographer attempted to take a photograph of Rose. She reportedly threatened to throw a bottle at him if he comes closer. The warning was made before proceedings in the court could go underway. Rose is currently facing a murder charge. The incident highlighted tension surrounding media coverage of the court proceedings, with the photographer attempting to capture an image of the accused as she arrived in court. Police and arrested suspects came under attack from a heavy armed gang in Katumanu near KZN in Durban. The incident reportedly involved an armed confrontation between police officers and the suspect's associates. Details around the attack, including the number of people involved and whether anyone was injured, remain limited. Police are expected to investigate the circumstances of the incident and determine the identities of those responsible. Authorities have not yet provided further information on the outcome of the confrontation or whether additional arrests have been made. Postbank has urged social grant beneficiaries who have not yet switched to the new payment system to do so as soon as possible. The bank says SASSA gold cards are being phased out as part of the migration process. Beneficiaries are warned that their gold cards will no longer function once the migration has been completed. Postbank is encouraging those who have not yet made the switch to complete the process promptly to avoid disruptions to their access to social grant payments. The inquest into the death of anti-apartheid activist Steve Biko is set to hear evidence from its first witness. The proceedings aim to examine the circumstances around Biko's death while he was in police custody in 1977. Biko, a prominent anti-apartheid activist, died in September 1977 after sustaining severe injuries in detention. The inquest forms part of the efforts to establish the facts surrounding his death and the events leading up to it. Further evidence is expected to be presented as the proceedings continue. And with that being said, a look at your financial indicators. A short while ago, the rand traded against the US dollar at 16 rand 3 cents. The euro at 18 rand 69. The British pound at 21 rand 84. Gold is selling at $4,629.94 a fine ounce. Brent crude oil is $92.24 a barrel. And Bitcoin is currently trading at $80,352.88. This is the end of your news bulletin, compiled by the NFM News team. Stay tuned, your weather report follows shortly.

0: All right, welcome back. A quick look at your weather report for the West, North and Southern Cape for today. That is Tuesday, the 25th of August, 2026. Oudtshoorn, De Rust and Dezerdorp minimum of 9 and a max of 19 with sunny weather conditions. George Massabi Wilderness, Knysna, Sedgefield and Bladerburg Bay 11 and 16 with cloudy conditions. Albertina, Robertson, Heidelberg 12 and a max of 19 can be expected with partly cloudy weather. Kalasdorp, Ladysmith and Zaar 8 and a max of 19 with sunny conditions. Swellendam 9 and a max of 17 with sunny conditions. Uniondale 8 and a max of 18 with mostly sunny weather. That's been forecasted alongside Uniondale. And the weather is then brought to you by the Weather Office in Cape Town. You can visit their website for more information at www.saweatherservice.co.za.
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0: Kom geniet die aand saam met drie van ons land en streek se grootste liedjieskrywers en sangers, Chris Philies van Mosselbaai.
2: Onthou jy nog die dag toe ons tieners was?
0: Michael Lund en
3: Don't be in die box om bende, waar kom jy vandaan?
0: Pieter van der Westhuizen.
4: Wie sy kind is jy, wat my so verlei, weet jou ma van jou?
0: DJ Melly Damons. 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

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Winners will be announced every Monday, so don't miss out. 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

0: 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WhatsApp the word pregnant to 084-773-6030. WhatsApp the word pregnant, 084-773-6030.
1: The killings in Danun and Lwandle are sexy-related incidents. SAPS, the police, must do
2: 4 in the afternoon on 044-874-5085. 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
3: The case against media personality Molemo Katlego Maarohanye, popularly known as JobJob, has been postponed by the Germiston Magistrates Court to 7 September 2026. The postponement follows his failure to appear in court, citing ill health, which resulted in a warrant of arrest being issued and held over until the next date. Maarohanye faces charges of discharging a firearm in a public place and pointing anything likely to lead a person to believe that it is a firearm. The state is ready to proceed with the matter.
0: Kwimalikezi ezimali randi 16 rand 1 cents kwidola yasemelika ibe 18 rand 67 cents kwi-euro. 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

0: Eden FM, fresh, funky and new. It's 12 minutes past the hour of 12 o'clock. A very good afternoon to you and welcome to the Midday Connection, all right? Now, as you know, this is the show where everything happens, you know. It is a beautiful day, you know, yeah. And welcome back. Thank you so much to Sinatra Gulba for giving us, you know, the news at, you know, 12 in Isitkwasa. And Jolene Feroza Makir for holding it down, you know, yes. Jolene held her nerve, you know, kept it down, yeah. At right here on you know, the country show. Yeah, it was fun listening to Jolene and seeing what she does, you know, brilliant stuff, you know, all good. And then it's also big shout out to our Carpe Diem team bright and early this morning, and then to yeah, our breakfast show host, right? Yeah, doing a thing this morning. Well, it is the 25th day of August 2025 2026, goodness man, and it's a Tuesday afternoon, all right? 13 minutes past the hour. You know what happens on a Thursday, on a Tuesday, right? At this time of the day, it is that time of the day where we make a turn at our radio slot, you know. Yes, our radio drama, né? Yeah, hierdie keer gesels ons gaan ons luister wat gaan aan daar in die sonskynpad. 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

Very good afternoon and welcome back to the Midday Connection. All right. A welcome to you, man. 28 minutes past the hour of 12 o'clock. You heard what's happening in our radio show slot, you know, the radio drama. Ja, nee, wat? Baie interessante goedjies wat daar gebeur, nee? Nou, kom ons maak ons gereed vir die Afrikaanse nieuwshoogtepunte. Oh, taking us to that news headlines. Hey, I got this one. It's going to be taking you to the news headlines at 12:30.

0: Dit ruik mos soos vis en chips kattebol, koningskos, so sê ek mos.
1: 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Dis mos die Highway Fishery specialiteit, of course, die lekkerste vis en chips in George.
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1: Baie dankie dan aan ons groot man, ons groot vriend daar, Rudy Loos. Rudy, baie dankie, broeder. All right, welcome back. Welcome back. It is 14 minutes away from the hour of 1 o'clock. Good stuff. It's going to be happening right here on your favorite radio station. It's going to be in FM, your voice in paradise, you know. And we've got a lot of things going on the show, you know. We also got our positive message coming your way. That's going to be happening in a bit. So, yes, and I've got some more loads of stuff that I would love to share with you throughout this show, you know. Please stay tuned and don't you dare touch that dial, you know. And I love the engagement. Yeah, I know, love the engagement indeed. And some music also coming, you know, as the show progresses. A very good afternoon to you. Well, my positive thought for today is 30 minutes away from 1 o'clock, you know, 30 minutes away from the hour of 1, your news coming up at 1. And the midday connection's positive thought, you know, the positive thought. It's very important to share that with you during the day, you know. Sometimes you don't need to have you know, everything figured out. Yeah, I told you yesterday. But you simply need to take the next step. Trust yourself and believe that better days are still ahead. Whatever today has brought your way, remember, you are stronger than the challenges you face, and you are capable of more than you realize. So keep going. Your story is still being written, and you are the writer of that story. And there's always something beautiful waiting around the corner. Remember that. There's always something beautiful waiting around the corner. And with that being said, let's do the following. You're going to zoom into your blessings, you know. All right, welcome back. Welcome back. I've got Fat Larry on the playlist. Yes. 12 minutes away from it being 1 o'clock. Very good afternoon to you. Welcome to the show.

0: Blossom Bloom Premium Herbal Wellness. 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
3: 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Thank you so much, Berenice. All right, welcome back. Do you have what it takes to become a dragon striker? This week, Disney Channel and Eden FM are searching for brave, smart, and determined future dragon strikers. Now, listen daily to your dragon striker challenge. Stand a chance to win. Then join Key and the Knights as they battle to become dragon striker legends. So watch Dragon Striker every Saturday and Sunday at 2 p.m. on the Disney Channel. That is DSTV Channel 303 and Disney Channel made for kids by kids. All right. Interesting one, that one. So, yes, it's all happening right here on Your Voice in Paradise. All right. Yes. Don't forget it. Don't forget it. It's all happening right here on your number one. Mm-hmm. And you know what? I always say that. Think about it, you know, think about what we say and think about how you can get involved, you know. So I would love for you to get in touch with us. Or, ja, raak betrokke, you know, raak betrokke. En luister en stuur WhatsApp in 0605052693. Listen to the following. Today's Dragon Striker quality is teamwork, all right. As Key begins training at Cal Astor Rock, he quickly learns that no dragon striker succeeds alone. 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That is the DSTV Channel 303. So there is your challenge today, all right? I trust and hope that you understand that one. I hope you understand it. And if you do not understand, please ask me on the WhatsApp line, you know? You can get involved, get in touch with us. So, yes, it's 060-505-2693. That is the magic number, you know? So get involved with us. And let us know what your team looks like, you know? Yeah. So I want everyone to engage with me and, you know, send their message to 060-505-2693. I remember yesterday, everyone, you know, engaged and they really took it apart. They ripped it apart. I love it. 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

0: Eden FM, fresh, funky and new. And a big shout out to Christine. You know, Christine popped into the studio. Christine and the two kids, all right, they just popped in to see what it's all about, you know. And very warm welcome to you as well. And thank you so much for popping in, you know, and just having a say, you know. Thank you so much also to Rudy, right? Rudy popped in and Rudy shared with us a very important message, you know, what's happening in the communities. And then earlier on, I asked you a question, you know. I want you to engage with me and let me know. 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Now, do you have what it takes to become a Dragon Striker? This week, Disney Channel and Eden FM are searching for brave, smart and, you know, determined dragon, or actually future Dragon Strikers. 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So watch Dragon Striker every Saturday and Sunday at 2 p.m. on the Disney Channel. That is DSTV Channel 303, a Disney Channel made for kids by kids, all right? Now, that is one of the specialities that we share right here on Your Voice in Paradise. I've got loads more that I would love to share with you. So please, you know, bear with me, some music coming up. You know, I've got another one that I would love to share with you. It's the following, you know. Wat as die geheim achter die groei van jou welvaart minder oor tydsberekening en meer oor die regte hulpmiddels en insig te gaan met Nedbank se online share trading platform, kan jou geld in plaaslike en internasionale markte groei. 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Yes, it is Mr. Price's birthday and they got loads of specials that we'd love to share with you, you know. 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All right, and with that being said, some more coming your way, so stay right there. In the next couple of minutes, I'm going to share that with you again. And remember now, the number in studio is 060-505-2693. That's the number. 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So, dis die type boodskap is wat ek soek. 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Jy even my lou.
1: Good afternoon, Sebastian.
0: Very good afternoon.
1: All the way from Naismith.
0: Yes.
1: Yes, I'm speaking English from now, and I've got lovely friends here in Naismith, which I met. Yes, it is Wada Ruweda, Mackenzie, and Dion Mackenzie, all the way there from Katanga, only Strubelstraat. Yes.
0: Yes,
1: I just want to welcome them here in my place today. Yes, Basie, ons gaat een lekker tijdje het.
0: Absoluut.
1: Met liefde van Ramona Frankenfeilen.
0: Yes, Ramona Frankenfeilen. Now that's what I want, you know. I want that. I want people to engage with us and let us know what they feel and how they're feeling. Like, you know, the message that I got just now is just the start of it, you know. And welcome if you just joined us. Welcome to the Southern Cape and welcome to Eden FM.

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The time is 1:30. I'm Sebastian Coleridge with your news headlines. Good day. The Western Cape Police Oversight and Community Safety Minister Andrew Marais welcomed the arrest of two suspects in connection with the murder of the former Knysna mayor and councillor Aubrey Tswenga. And the Democratic Alliance in the Western Cape is calling for urgent and sustained action against taxi-related violence following recent deadly incidents in the province. And the National Consumer Commission has cautioned spaza shop owners against imposing hidden or additional charges when customers pay by card. And South Africa's petrol price outlook has worsened, with the latest Central Energy Fund data showing an under-recovery of about 99 cents a litre for petrol, 95 and 88 cents for petrol, 93. And South African National Parks has announced the dates for its 21st annual SA National Parks Week, taking place from the 7th up until the 13th of September 2026. That and your financial indicators all will follow at about 2 o'clock, when we give you that complete bulletin at 2. For NFM News, I'm Sebastian Coleridge.

0: probably tell that this wasn't your typical funeral. 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It wasn't your typical funeral because we really celebrated her life and the legacy she left behind. And Gogo wouldn't have wanted it any other way.
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3: Is jy bekommerd oor die kwaliteit van jou drinkwater? 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
5: All right, welcome back right there to your voice in paradise. I hope, trust and hope that you're absolutely doing well, you know. 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You know what? I always dive into the old school when it comes to the Midday Connection, alright? I've got a song and I dedicate this one to Umnorba. Umnorba, have a listen to this one. When last did you hear this, brother?

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5: 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Remember now the number is 060-505-2693. The competition continues, right? It goes on for the whole day. You can send your WhatsApps to 060-505-2693. What if the key, you know, there's another one that I would love to share with you, but this time around it's going to be done in English, right? 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With the Nedbank online trading platform, you can put your money to the work across local and international markets in one place. 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And you don't need to a large amount to get started, because successful investment isn't about guesswork. It's about making informed choices over time with flexibility to trade anytime, anywhere. You stay in control of your financial journey. Now register today on the Nedbank online trading platform and take the next step towards smarter investing. All right, that is one initiative from Nedbank. Brilliant stuff. And you know what? We encourage you to carry on, you know, and then to send us that voice note, that WhatsApps, the V-Forum deel van jou droomspan. En hoekom, ne? Stuur dit vir ons, dit kan jou vriende wees, jou familie, of jou sokkerspan, of jou klasmaats, ne? Stuur vir ons die WhatsApp in, 060-505-2693. Alright, it's that time of the afternoon where I have to say ciao, ciao. I gotta love and leave you, gotta take it day by day, you know, that's the aim of the game. You know, slowly but surely you're taking baby steps and making every day, you know, worthwhile, you know. I hope it's one of those days, you know, where you take it day by day. It doesn't matter how bad your day was or how good your day was, as long as you are comfortable with what you are doing and you're having a blast of a time, you know? Yes. Especially when you tune into the Midday Connection, all right?

0: A very good afternoon, just after 2 o'clock. I'm Sebastian Coleridge with your news head, with your news, actually, good day. The Western Cape Police Oversight and Community Safety Minister, Andrew Maria, has welcomed the arrest of two suspects in connection with the murder of former Knysna Mayor and Councillor Aubrey Tswenga. The men, aged 39 and 46 respectively, were arrested on Saturday and faced charges of conspiracy to commit murder. Their arrests follow a joint SAPS investigation involving serious and violent crime detectives, crime intelligence, local police and combat team and drone unit. Tswenga was killed in an attack that also left three people wounded. The investigation continues with additional suspects being sought. And the Democratic Alliance in the Western Cape is calling for urgent and sustained action against taxi violence following recent deadly incidents in the province. The party says 138 taxi-related violent incidents were recorded during the 2025-2026 financial year, resulting in 51 deaths, up to 104 incidents and 46 fatalities the previous year. Recent incidents includes the killing of a 21-year-old taxi owner in Dunoon and two men in Luandle. The DA says stronger policing involving intelligent gathering and greater accountability are needed to address the ongoing violence.
1: The killings in Dunoon and Luandle are a stark reminder of the human cost of taxi violence. In 2025-26, about 51 people lost their lives in 138 taxi-related incidents. SAPS, the police, must do more to arrest criminals and keep communities safe. We must also rethink policing by bringing investigative and intelligence capabilities closer to our community.
0: The National Consumer Commission has cautioned spaza shop owners against imposing hidden or additional charges when customers pay by card. The warning comes amid concerns that some consumers may be charged extra fees for using electronic payment methods. The NCC says businesses should be transparent about the prices customers are required to pay and comply with consumer protection laws. Spaza shop owners are urged to ensure that any charges are clearly communicated to customers before transactions are completed. Consumers are also encouraged to report suspected unfair or unlawful practices to relevant authorities. South Africa's petrol price outlook has worsened with the latest Central Energy Fund data showing an under-recovery of about 99 cents a litre for petrol 95 and 88 cents for petrol 93. This is close to the levels recorded at the start of August. The referral shows a rise in global oil prices to around $95 a barrel. After easing tensions had briefly pushed prices lower, diesel remains under recovery by amount 3 rand a litre. A stronger rand, trading near 16 rand to the US dollar, is helping to offset some of the pressure. South African National Parks has announced the dates for its 21st annual South African National Parks Week, taking place from the 7th up until the 13th of September 2026. South Africa Day visitors will receive free entry to participating national parks during the campaign. Kruger West Coast and Grambis Falls National Parks will all offer free access from the 7th up until the 11th of September, including the weekend. Visitors must present valid identity documents, while children under the age of 18 do not require identification. Accommodation, guided activities and game drivers are excluded and remain subject to normal fees. Namakwa National Park and selected Table Mountain attractions are also included. And with that being said, a look at your financial indicators a short while ago. The rand traded against the US dollar. Free access from the 7th up until the 11th of September, including the weekend. Visitors must present valid identity documents, while children under the age of 18 do not require identification. Accommodation, 11th of September, including the weekend. Visitors must present valid identity documents, while children under the age of 18 do not require identification. Accommodation, guided activities and game drivers are excluded and remain subject to normal fees. Namakwa National Park and selected Table Mountain attractions are also included. And with that being said, a look at your financial indicators a short while ago. The rand traded against the US dollar at 16.03 rand, the euro at 18.69 rand, the British pound at 21.84 rand, gold is selling at $4,629.94 a fine ounce. Brent crude is $92.24 a barrel, and Bitcoin is currently trading at $80,352.88. This is the end of your news bulletin compiled by the NFM News team. Stay tuned, your weather report follows shortly. Right, welcome back. A quick look at your weather report for the West, North and Southern Cape for tonight. And tomorrow, that is the 26th of August, 2026. Outzone, de Rost and Dijsdorp, looking at a minimum of 9 and a maximum of 22 degrees can be expected with partly cloudy weather. George, Mosselbay, Wilderness, Neisner, Sedgefield and Plettenberg Bay along the coast, 12 and 19 with partly cloudy weather. Albertina, Loverstein, Heidelberg, 11 and 22 with partly cloudy weather along the Hessequa. Carlisle, Ladysmith and Zoa, 8 and 23 with cloudy conditions along the Canaland, and then Swellen Dam. Good afternoon. A minimum of 11 and looking at a max of 21 degrees with partly cloudy.

Cloudy weather. Unidale 9 in a max of 19 with partly cloudy weather. And the weather is then brought to you by the Weather Office in Cape Town. You can visit their website for more information at www.saweatherservice.co.za. And with that being said, that's the end of our weather report. And we're going to be crossing live to our studio right here in George, where we're going to continue with our next segment and our next show.

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What if the key to manage your health isn't timing the market, but having the right tools and insights? 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

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Here is Sanazugua with your 3 o'clock news, your weather, and your financial indicators in Isitosa. Ms. G, it is straight over to you. Take it away.

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1: 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It is critical that every person who had a hand in planning, facilitating or carrying out this attack is identified, arrested and brought before the courts, where they must face successful prosecution.
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2: The killings in Danone and Luandle are a stark reminder of the human cost of taxi violence. In 2025-26, about 51 people lost their lives in 138 taxi-related incidents. SAPS, the police, must do more to arrest criminals and keep communities safe. We must also rethink policing by bringing investigative and intelligence capabilities closer to our community.
0: Kimalikeze izimali rand 16.03 kwidola yasemelika ibe 18.86 kwi-euro. 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

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Taking you home, taking you to work, or keeping you safe. At your posse, where you are tuning. Hello, yay! Oh! Here is Miss Toni Braxton. As long as I live.

0: What a tune, what a tune. Good afternoon, my brother, Paul Hobbs. I'm telling you, as long as I live. Lovely music. Tony Braxton, the combination of Floyd. The Hobbs will be right back after the ad break. Stay tuned, it is 10 to 4.
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0: Welcome back. It is 4 o'clock. I'm Sebastian Colgrit with your news. Good day. The Western Cape Police Oversight and Community Safety Minister Andrew Marais welcomed the arrest of two suspects in connection with the murder of former Knysna Mayor and Councillor Aubrey Twenga. The men, aged 39 and 46 respectively, were arrested on a Saturday and faced charges of conspiracy to commit murder. The arrest follows a joint SAPS investigation involving serious and violent crime detectives, crime intelligence, local police and combat team drone unit. Twenga was killed in an attack that also left three people wounded. The investigation continues with additional suspects being sought. And the Democratic Alliance in the Western Cape is calling for urgent and sustained action against taxi-related violence following recent deadly incidents in the province. The party says 138 taxi-related violent incidents were recorded during the 2025-26 financial year, resulting in 51 deaths, up to 104 incidents and 46 fatalities the previous year. Recent incidents include the killing of a 21-year-old taxi owner in Dunoon and two men in Luandle. The DA says stronger policing, improved intelligence gathering and greater accountability are needed to address the ongoing violence. Four people were burned to death during a mob attack in Cape Town after a witness reportedly contacted the 10111 emergency police line for assistance. According to the report, the caller was allegedly disconnected by the operator while seeking help. The incident has raised concerns about the response to emergency calls and the protection of people during violent attacks. Authorities are expected to investigate the circumstances surrounding the deaths, the mob attack, and the reported handling of the emergency call. Western Cape Police Oversight and Community Safety MEC Andrew Marais welcomed the swift response following an attack on a couple on a farm in Clan William area on the 22nd of August 2026. Clan William police registered a house robbery case following an incident on a farm in Clan William on the 22nd of August between 8:30 in the evening and 9 o'clock. According to reports, unknown suspects entered the premises, tied the victims up and took jewelry, bank cards and other equipment before fleeing the scene. Four suspects were arrested and the stolen items were recovered. They appeared in court yesterday. Marais says this incident shows that when networks are effective and resources can be deployed without unnecessary delays, and suspects can be brought to justice much faster. And finally, Postbank has urged social grant beneficiaries who have not switched to the new payment system to do so as soon as possible. The bank says SASSA gold cards are being phased out as part of the migration process. Beneficiaries are warned that their gold cards no longer function once the migration has been completed. Postbank is encouraging those who have not yet made the switch to complete the process promptly to avoid disruption to their access to social grant payments. And finally, look at your financial indicators. A short while ago, the rand traded against the US dollar at 16.03 cents, the euro at 18.69, the British pound at 21.84. Gold is selling at $4,629.94 an ounce. Brent crude is $92.24 a barrel, and Bitcoin is currently trading at $80,352.88. Well, with that being said, it's the end of your news bulletin compiled by the NFM News team. Stay tuned, your weather report follows shortly. A very good afternoon and welcome back to the Hobbs family. It is time for your weather report. Let's have a look and see what the weather entails for tonight and tomorrow. That is the 26th of August 2026. Oudtshoorn, De Rust and Dasdorp, minimum of 9 and a max of 22 with partly cloudy weather. George, Massabi, Wilderness and Eisner, Sedgefield and Bredenburg Bay 12 and 19 with partly cloudy weather. Albertina Rivers in Heidelberg 11 and 22 with partly cloudy weather. Then Carlsdorp, Ladysmith and Zoa, 8 and a max of 23 with cloudy conditions. Swellendam 11 and a max of 21 with partly cloudy weather. And then Uniondale 9 and a max of 19 can be expected. The weather is then brought to you by the Weather Office in Cape Town. You can visit their website for more information at www.saweatherservice.co.za. And with that being said, let's cross back to the Smiling Hops in studio.
1: Oh, thank you very much, Sebastian Coleridge, for the 4 o'clock news, the weather, and the financial indicators. Was it Sebastian's cover? Yes, in FM, that was my colleague, friend, brother, Sebastian Coleridge, with your 4 o'clock news. You must enjoy the rest of your day, Sebastian. Stay good care. Paul, wil jy nie asseblief juffrou Maureen van de Merwe een goddelijke geseënde 84ste verjaarsdag toewens. 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Okay, we're getting ready for an ad break, and straight after that, it will be the Community Diary, right here on the Drive Time Show. We are easing into this Dinsdagmiddag. Oh, that's lekker, man. Maar kijk net hoe espresso is ik nou.
2: Hou jy van langarmstaans? En geniet jy die Eden FM klanke? 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Die prijs is slegs R120. Bring jou eie X, Y, Z en Mankey. 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
1: Hoor jy daar, ek begin vroeg vanmiddag nee, met die warmmaakzaak van die 5de September. 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
3: 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There is no tyd vir die gemeenskap.
4: The South African Cape Corps Military Veterans Association, the SACCMVA in Naisna, there's a special invitation to a Naisna Sport Day and Bazaar takes place on Saturday the 31st of October 2026 at the Horny Sport Grounds from 10 o'clock. 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
6: 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The Myrtle Tree NPO, a shade for single moms, has a 24-hour crisis pregnancy support line. Finding out you're pregnant and can't be very stressful, dealing with the disappointment and worries can make it difficult to know what to do. 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WhatsApp the word pregnant to 084-773-6030. WhatsApp the word pregnant 084-773-6030.
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And on that note, it is now exactly 16:30. 4:30 p.m. As I'll face one, I'll face. And here is another Gurwa with the Isikosa headlines. Ms. G, please do us the honor.

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Nog steeds een van die potato potato name, hè. 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Maar die is Feel Good. Oh, what a tune. Get your fire back. It's not over until God says it's over. Start believing again. Start dreaming again. Start pursuing what God put in your heart. Ja, it ain't over till God says it's over. It is 4:45 Eden FM. Hier is Lamar. Was een lekker late week dinsdagmiddag, hè? Voel je om samen met mij. If there's any justice in the world.

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3: Nou as ek so maak, dan weet jy waar toe ek op pad is. Na een plek en een plek alleen. 5 September, die Eden FM. 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Die gaat ons...

was that? It is now 5 o'clock here. Isidazo Gubo with your 5 o'clock news, weather and your financial indicators in isiXhosa. Ek is hier tot met half 6. My laaste half uur breek nou aan. 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
1: I urge the investigation team to establish the full circumstances and motive behind this attack. It is critical that every person who had a hand in planning, facilitating or carrying out this attack is identified, arrested and brought before the courts, where they must face successful prosecution.
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2: The killings in Danone and Luandle are a stark reminder of the human cost of taxi violence. In 2025-26, about 51 people lost their lives in 138 taxi-related incidents. SAPS, the police, must do more to arrest criminals and keep communities safe. We must also rethink policing by bringing investigative and intelligence capabilities closer to our community.
0: UPostbank umemelela ka bafumana isibonelelo sikarhulumente abayekatshintsheli kwinkqubo entsha yentlawulo ukuba benze njalo ngokukhawuleza le bhanki ithi amakhadi agold nakasasa ayagcinywa 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
3: This annual initiative provides South African Day visitors with free access to participating national parks during the designated week. This highly anticipated South African National Parks campaign opens the gates of participating national parks to South Africans' day visitors at no charge, creating an opportunity for families, communities, schools and nature lovers and first-time visitors to experience some of the country's most spectacular protected areas. The free access does not include accommodation, guided activities, game drive or other tourist activities as these carry their normal fees.
0: Kwimalikezi ezimali randi 16.03 kwidola yasemelika ibe 18.86 kwi-euro ipondi yasebritane 21.84 igolide ethengisa nge-$4,649.95 iawunsi ecoliweyo olekwadi yohlobo lwakabrent $92.24 omphanda ibitcoin rhwebe nge-$80,348.88. 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Okoba ufuna ulwazi oluthe vetshe ngale mo yezulu, dunela ke website at www.saweatherservice.co.za.

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4: Baie dankie Celeste Mabane vir die hoofdrek om op 6. Celeste is terug om 6 met jou hoofbulletin. Maar vir nou, ons skakel oor na MZ met Ringenaard. Ek kom baie van MZ se Ringenaard, want ek leer baie meer oor technologie. In the meantime, ons is weer daar by my ander mense. MZ, closing over to you. Take it away, my brother.

0: Good day, listeners. Pastor Burton Spies from Neisner speaking. Today's topic is God against Mammon. Hebrews 13 verse 5 says, "Keep your lives free from the love of money and be content with what you have." The most common complaint of our day is the rising cost of living, shrinking reserves of capital, and high interest rates. The result is that more and more people become obsessive about being rich. In society, the ascent is on maintaining or improving on a certain standard of living in order to keep up with the Joneses. Few people consider economizing so that they can live within the limits of the income. Such an attitude necessarily causes stress and tension, and your main objective in life becomes the accumulation of riches. However, there comes a time when deep down you realize that money and possessions are not the top priorities of life. They might afford a comfortable lifestyle or a false feeling of security, but they can never bring total satisfaction. Earthly possessions can never be regarded as permanent. The presence of Jesus Christ as Savior and Redeemer in your life has eternal value and supplies you with an anchor which ensures your safety against the storms which inevitably will break loose at some or other time. Then, of course, you have also provided for eternity because, as you know, the death shroud has no pockets. If you are searching for fulfillment and security in your life, turn to Jesus Christ. He is always with you, and in Him only will you find perfect peace. Let us pray. Lord, my God, in You only do I find fullness and real peace. Amen.
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2: Good evening, Sundowner Show with Roger Jacobs. Here we play music from the 70s, 80s and 90s. We do it all in 50 minutes, a very short period. And in that time, we dance and we enjoy ourselves. Ons gaan ver terug in tyd. Waar jy gedans? Wanneer laas het jy hierdie liedjies gehoor? The Sundowner Show. And on a regular basis, I ask listeners to send in the 11 favorite songs of the 70s, 80s and 90s. It has to be dance music, disco, jazz. They send the names of the songs to me and I play it. And thank you, Eve Joseph of Riversdale, for sending your songs. And it's remarkable, Eve, that many of the songs that you requested is songs that I grew up with and I loved, because I love jazz and I love soul music and I love disco music. But we're going to start off your music choices with some jazz. Mr. Bob James. You said you wanted Bob James and Michael Franks, and you left it to me to choose the songs. Well, Eve Joseph, I'm choosing Bob James, Winchester Lady, and Michael Franks, One Bad Habit. And I hope that One Bad Habit is not listening to the Sundowner Show. Bob James.

Hey man, that Michael Franks song takes me way back. The first time I heard it was at Dyer's Beach when we camped, and one of my friend's brother came to stay with us, and he played Michael Franks and Bob Marley the whole time. From there onwards, I was absolutely in awe with the soft, silky, jazzy tunes of Michael Franks. You know, the first song I heard of Michael Franks was Baseball. And then this one also, One Bad Habit. Somehow Our Love Survive, Mr. Joe Sample. And enjoy Teddy Pendergrass. Don't Look Any Further, Dennis Edwards. And wonderful Aretha Franklin.

It was so wonderful listening to all your lovely songs, Eve Joseph van Riversdale. Dis so lekker. Dis jazz musiek op sy beste. I keep forgetting Mr. Michael McDonald, formerly played for the Doobie Brothers. What a talent. And after that, Eve, I'm going to play some Third World.

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3: And now that we found love... Did you find love on the Sundowner show, Third World? And it's always good to say a little prayer for someone very special and for yourself. Say a little prayer for me, Aretha Franklin. And after that, Maze. And you chose Golden Time of Day. Yeah, this is a golden time of the day when the sun sets. And now in the winter, it's dark already. But in the summertime, sunset and when the Sundowner is on is really a golden time of the day.

I appreciate the fact that you made time to listen, and thank you, Eve Joseph, for your fantastic music. And my number is 083-449-2047 if you want to send your 11 favorite songs to me. 083-449-2047. Good night.

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3: Is jy bekommerd oor die kwaliteit van jou drinkwater? 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

0: You can probably tell that this wasn't your typical funeral. 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

0: Is ingeskakel op Eden FM, baie lekker om met u te gesels, baie welkom by Eden FM se arbeidspraatjie en nou hierdie arbeidspraatjie en die volgende paar weke wy ons aan vaardigheidsontwikkeling wat 'n baie baie belangrike onderwerp is en ons baie ingeligte gas is natuurlik Dr. Floris Prinsloo, maar eers goeienaand aan Magda van die Westhuis en hulle Magda.
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0: Nee. 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Daar sê, lekker, it's nice talking to you Dr. Prinsloo, and we're talking about skills development and last week you sort of taught us about how you got involved with all of this, gave us a bit of history of yourself, and then we also spoke about the whole basis and the foundation and the origins of skills development and the skills development system in South Africa, and tonight we're actually going further with regards to placing it, with regards to how does it work legally, statutory, etc. So thank you so much that you give us your time as a very informed person. So come, let's kick off tonight with regards to taking us on the journey of skills development in South Africa.
1: Right. Well, then, if we can just ask the listeners, please, please, please get your colleagues, your family, your children, everybody to listen to this series. It is even die belangrikste series van die jaar, van die reekse.
0: Ja.
1: Want skills development in die werksplek is ongelooflik belangrik. 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
0: 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There are certain laws that sort of determine skills development in South Africa. What are these laws and how does it all fit together?
2: Okay, so Monay, if I could just maybe go back a little
0: Stay
2: bit
0: back a bit,
2: in
0: yes.
2: history. Can you hear me?
0: Yes, I can hear you, thank you.
2: Okay, so you know sometimes it's important to look at history because history always informs the future. Particularly, you know, we don't want to make the same mistakes that we you know, made in the past as we go forward, you know. So I think that's quite important, and it's also very relevant to skills development. So in South Africa, around skills development, you know, as we sort of grew in the 20th century, I think there was a particular piece of law which was set up around about 1945, which had a significant amount of influence in South Africa. And understand in the 1945s, 48s, and the 50s, and so on, It was a very racialized society. And we had this apprenticeship act that was set up back then that really determined a lot of the skills development processes. But what it also did, of course, over the years, particularly into the late 70s, early 80s, and I think last week I mentioned that how important the labor unions were in their processes to try to change things. By around about the mid-80s, 1981 specifically, we had a new law that came into being that replaced the old Apprenticeship Act, and it was called, originally called Mornay die Mannekragwet. And then afterwards, after a few years, it became the Manpower Training Wet. Manpower Training Wet. And that was a very significant piece of law that arrived in South Africa for two reasons. One, the Manpower Training Act allowed a broader number of people to start benefiting from skills development. The colored community in the Western Cape in the early 80s came on board. Later on in the mid 80s, the black colleagues came on board. Of course, today in our democratic South Africa, when you refer to those sort of terms, many people look at it and that was ridiculous. You know? Mm-hmm. Why this kind of racial thing? But that was just, you know, how it was in those days. But that piece of law, I think, opened the door. Mm. It started making people think, wacha biki, you know, we need to go broader and broader and broader. So the Manpower Training Act of 1981 was a significant piece of law that came in. It also created two other processes, structures, which have, even today, quite a significant impact. And one of them was it created a thing called the National Training Board, which effectively was a tripartite type structure where for the first time really business, government and labor sat around the table and started to discuss skills. You know, and Monday, if you think back to the 80s, to have a structure like that back then was, wow, it was like revolutionary.
0: Yeah.
2: And these guys sat and they said, guys, that's what happened. The National, the NTB arrived and it was a tripartite structure. And of course, there was a huge amount of, you know, that old thing about when groups of people get together, you know, the norming, forming, performing, storming. You know, those things. When, those things. There was a lot of storming. But anyway, the guys started to work. And the other big impact that piece of law had, it created voluntary, and I stress the word voluntary, it created voluntary training boards where certain industries, should they wish to establish a formal structure to, you know, look after training in their kind of economic environment, they were allowed to. They could apply to the Department of Labor, those days the Department of Mannekracht or Department of Manpower, and they would be allowed to set up a training board. They would be allowed to start, you know, putting a levy system in place for their members and so on. So you had national training boards established in some of the very big sectors of our country. The big one was mining, of course, the MTB, Mining Training Board. The other big one was the Metal Industries Training Board, the MITB, with, you know, particularly with CIFSA, ISCO, and so on. There was the chemicals, there was the printing. Printing was huge and so on. And interesting enough, a really interesting one, which was established back then, was the Hairdressing Training Board. Mm. You know, all the hairdressers got together. And so these guys got together and they started to do what we know today really as our apprenticeship system. It came out of those training boards. And so on. But I wanted to go back to why I stressed the word voluntary. It really was, if the industry wanted it, they would do it. And not all the industries did it. There were certain industries that didn't do it. Okay. And so as we went forward in South Africa with this legislation, the Manpower Training Act, the training boards and so on, and when democracy arrived and there were all these discussions with stakeholders and so on, the end result was that, look guys, we like this idea of, you know, an ILO tripartite type arrangement where stakeholders were involved. We like the idea of industry-based training boards and so on, but it should not be voluntary. It should be completely mandatory for the entire economy. In other words, all the sectors, all the economic sectors of South Africa need to have something like a training board. And that is where the concept of what we today know as a CETA came about, a Sector Education Training Authority. And that's what the Skills Development Act did. The Skills Development Act replaced the Manpower Training Act with one significant difference, in that every single sector of the economy had to have effectively a training board. We eventually call them Sector Education Training Authorities, or effectively a CETA. But a CETA is a training board. It collects levies, it develops programs, it funds the programs, and it continually does research in the sector. That was what was started under the Manpower Training Act on a voluntary basis, but the Skills Development Act, which came about in 1998, made it mandatory. So you had certain sectors of the economy, and the one that I always relate to the most, because I'm in that thing, is what we refer to as the education training development practices sector. Okay, so this is the sector of the economy that basically teaches everybody else. So it's your schools, your colleges, your universities, all your private providers, your Africa Skills of this world, those kind of people. Under the Manpower Training Act, those guys did not work together. They just refused. There was no voluntary agreement amongst that sector to work together. Under the Skills Development Act, they were now forced to work together. And so we had the birth of what is referred to as the ETDP CETA, Education Training Development Practices CETA, which is the main CETA for schools, universities, TVET colleges, private providers, etc. And it's a very, very big CETA, because you can imagine how many of those institutions we have in our country. So that's one example of how the Skills Development Act leveled the playing field, if I could explain it.
0: Yes, and it's time for us to break. It's time for our first break. Sorry.
2: when we come back, I will explain how that started to impact on the levy. Okay,
0: yes.
2: Bye-bye.
0: Okay. We're back now, listeners. Ons is nou net terug, luisteraars.
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1: Luisteraars, welkom terug. Dr. Brinsloot, jy vertel nou vir my, ek sien nou net tydens ons breek, jy vertel my goed dat ek in my 25 jaar by die departement arbeid nie geweet het nie. 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Was dit cyber vir jou apprenticeships? En dan ek het nog steeds jou mense gekry wat universiteit toe gegaan het, of hoe het gewerk?
2: Ja,
1: maar dit is op hoe dit geloop het.
2: Ja, yeah, look, the training boards were very focused on the apprenticeships. Remember, historically, in South Africa, the only kind of a structured non-academic training we had was apprenticeships, because of the Apprenticeship Act of 1945. So when they convert, when they converted it to the Manpower Training Act in 1981, the apprenticeship culture continued. And so the training boards, which were voluntarily established by the industry themselves, were primarily apprenticeship based. For example, I was in the Metal Industries Engineering Training Board, the MITB, because I worked in a factory that created metal products. And so I automatically fell under that MITB. We ascribed, we paid levy and so on. And that MITB guys came out, they helped us with their apprenticeships. We had to set up an apprenticeship contract with that training board. They even the apprentices, by the way, Marta, this was a very interesting concept, which today we've lost it. The apprentice was actually employed by the training board, not by the company.
0: Okay.
2: And the reason we did that was because when an apprentice required disciplinary processes, the appie is het elke maandag as hy laat of hy begin toe stil by die werk or whatever.
0: Ons ken daai een, ja.
2: The training board then came in and disciplined the apprentice. I was actually a member of the MIETB disciplinary committee those years.
1: So dit was nie die werkgewer se probleem nie. Hy was eintlik niks van die werkgewer nie. Hy het maar net daar sy apprenticeship gedoen.
2: Ja, the werkgewer, the employer gave them the place to learn. There was obviously a mentor, what we called a journeyman or a supervisor on site, but the apprentice was contracted by the training board. And depending upon the levy and all of that, sometimes it was even paid by the training board. That was a bit different depending on each sector, you see. All of this, Marta, paved the way for the learnership system. Because the learnership system, it paved the way. And so when the Skills Development Act arrived, and now it became mandatory for all the economic sectors of the country to have what was equivalent to a training board, we just called it another name. We called it a CETA and not a training board. But effectively, it was the same thing, you know. And that is why, if you look at the history of the establishment of the CETAs from 2000, the official CETA launch was on the 20th of April 2000 at Kailam. And after that, the CETAs had to just get on with the job themselves. And there were certain CETAs that just flew. I mean, they were like supersonic jets, you know, within a couple of months they are operational and they went. And those were the CETAs that previously had training boards. One of the most important ones were the MERCETA, the Metal Engineering Related Services CETA. It's a very big CETA because the MERCETA was made up of four training boards. The Metal Training Board, the Manufacturing Training Board, the auto Training Board, the Plastics Training Board. These guys and the tire guys came together. Those four guys came together to say, guys, we are the MERCETA, boom. And many of the original staff members, the actual people that worked in the original CETA, came from the training boards. Because what they were doing as a CETA was exactly the same as what they were doing under the training board. They just got a new name and carried on. You know,
1: Name.
2: The other one was the mining CETA, the mining training board, the MTA, which was huge. I mean, mining has always been a big sector of our economy. So the mining training board became the MQA, the Mining Qualifications Authority, which, by the way, I've still got a lot of friends there because I was the chief operating officer of that CETA for a few years. And over the weekend, I saw they've released a brand new logo and so on. But it is still the Mining Qualifications Authority, the old mining training board, but now with a new name. And that's what the Skills Development Act changed, the Manpower Training Act into that. But it made the most important difference, Marta, was that you couldn't be voluntary anymore in terms of a body in the sector that looked after skills development. Now it became law. You had to have it, non-negotiable, a parliamentary decision, you see. And so certain sectors, like I said, the education, training, development. Also, another sector was the wholesale and retail guys, which had never had a training board. Suddenly, these guys had to get together. So Checkers, Woolworths, the guys that sell the vegetables, pick and pay. These guys had to get together, the game, all these guys, the wholesale and retail guys, had to get together and say, okay, guys, how do we work together to create our skills? Because whether you are a guy that works at a till in Checkers or whether you work on the till on Woolworths, the skill is the same.
0: Yeah.
2: You see? Mm. And that's what the Skills Development Act did for us. Originally, by the way, Marta, there were 25 of these sectors. We had to merge a few over the years, and today there are 21. And the reason we merged some of them because some of them were just too small in terms of levy collection. You know? So the guys couldn't survive on the money they get. You know, and we had to merge them. I still think there's a case for a few more mergers, but that's a little bit of a political environment that I don't want to get into.
1: Mm. Yeah, people don't want, you know, in South Africa, we are very fond of our Miss Whip syndrome. Each and everyone has got his own Miss Whip, and he wants to sit there.
2: Yeah.
1: I don't know what Miss Whip is. My English that I'm thinking of, I can't use on air.
2: You know, I always refer to the FBI, you know, the finance, the banking and insurance suitors. We have three suitors. One for finance, which is all the accountants and auditors and SARS and those guys. Then you have banking, which is the net banks and the APSs and so on. And then you have insurance, which is the old mutuals and Sanlams and so on. And I think those three sectors are so similar in the skills they need. They need people who understand investments and money transactions, and these days more and more coding and AI and
0: tax matters.
2: So I've always said that the FBI need to be merged, and you should actually call it an FBI CETA.
1: No, they talk the same language, like the FBI. Another question on the past, Flores. You were talking about the training plans, training boards, but that was in the 70s, 80s. Which was then heavily apartheid. Was it still only white people, or was it then white people who could be EPIs?
2: The Manpower Training Act, with the first version of it came out in 1981. You know, with most acts and laws, there are amendments. Okay, I mean they are changed as they go because things change. The original one and the amendments that followed thereafter actually opened the door to a non-racial skills development system. That I think was also a major significant impact of the Manpower Training Act. It started to open the door.
1: Yeah, because you said that brown and black started to come on board in the 80s, yes. If I'm not mistaken.
2: In fact, the colored colleagues, if you look at some of the history, I had a very good friend, he's now retired, Craig Pereira, a colored gentleman that worked with me for many years at the old place called Iglela. He said to me that he, in the mid-80s, he was involved there in Joburg, and he was one of the first sort of non-white, if you would call him that, came on board and so on, he spoke to me. In fact, if I just look, in 1975 already, he was given opportunities to start his boiler making practice and so on. So, you know, those early years which led to the change of that Manpower Training Act 1981 was where the door opened. It started to open because everybody could see, guys, it's ridiculous. We need to let other people in on these skills development opportunities. Ibrahim Peters as well, another old friend of mine who was born in Cape Town and came out in schooling there and so on. He went into those kind of instructions as well, into Doorbail and so on. I don't know if many of you remember a company called Doorbail. It was a big steel manufacturing company. So the Manpower Training Act opened the door. And of course, when the Manpower Training Act was replaced by the Skills Development Act, the door was thrown away. It was wide open. No more doors and gates.
0: And that opens the door for our next break.
4: Kom geniet die aand saam met drie van ons land en streek se grootste liedjieskrywers en sangers, Chris Phillies van Mosselbaai. Onthou jy nog die dag toe ons tieners was? Michael Lund en Don't be in die box om binnen, waar toe jy Pieter van der Westhuizen.
5: Wie sy kind is jy, wat my so verlei, weet jou ma van jou.
4: DJ Melly Damons. Dit vind plaas op saterdag die 19 September 2026 om 6 namiddag by die Dalmeida Gemeenskapsaal in Mosselbaai. Kaartjie slechts R150 beskikbaar by Chris Phillies op 076-861-4928.
0: Yes, we're back and we have a very interesting discussion with regards to skills development and how skills development sort of, how skills development developed in South Africa, how it evolved into what we have today. And we have the very informed Dr. Floris Prinsloo with us that is giving us the background in setting the platform so that all of us can understand how it really works and affects all of us. So, Dr. Prinsloo, before the break, you were alluding to the was it the training?
2: Manpower Training Act.
0: The Manpower Training Act, and yes. And the voluntary contributions. If I'm correct.
2: Correct. Yeah. You see, under the Manpower Training Act, there were these structures called the training boards. Which were voluntary, and the industries behind those training boards, like mining or printing or manufacturing or steel or tire or plastics or whatever, they could voluntarily set up a structure, register themselves with the Department of Labor, very similar to the way you would register a union, and then they could, with authority from the Department of Labor, those days called the Department of Manpower, of the Department of Mannekracht, they could then actually levy their members. So if you worked in the steel industry, you would pay a certain amount of money every year to the training board for skills development and for the development of curriculum and processes and so on like that. But it was all a voluntary system. But what it did, Monet, is that as we moved into the new democratic South Africa, the 1994s and eventually the Skills Development Act, it laid a kind of a basis for a mandatory system. So you moved from voluntary to mandatory. And then somebody said, yeah, but how are we going to pay for this whole thing, this whole new system? And then they said, well, guys, you know, under the voluntary system, we had levies from the employers. Why don't we use the same mechanism? And so they sat and they started discussing the skills development levy, which eventually resulted in what is referred to as the Skills Development Levies Act. Okay. I know I'm very technical, but sometimes there are some of our listeners that like to understand how law works.
0: Yeah.
2: So you have what we call technical acts in South Africa. Every act, an act is always primary legislation. It is the legislation that is signed off by Parliament, and then eventually it goes to the President, and then the President signs it into law. It's called an act, by the way, because it is enacted by a signature of
0: President. So it goes through the white paper processes until it's now promulgated as an act.
2: Yeah. I mean, you know, if you go before that, there are green papers, which is a kind of an idea. You know, a minister comes up with a new idea. I'm half expecting, you know, let me be a little bit prophetic here. I'm half expecting our new Minister of Higher Education and Training to possibly come out with a new green paper because ministers like that, you know. It becomes their own thing. So a green paper is an idea that gets put out there. If people like it and they support it, and there's lots of support from stakeholders,
1: it becomes a white paper.
2: And the white paper then eventually becomes an act. So that is how it works. So that's how it works with the skills development thing. But I do want to bring into this whole discussion a very, very important structure, because, you know, Magda and Monet, we are talking about arbeidswet, labor law.
0: Labor law.
2: Okay? And remember, skills development is a labor law. So labor laws in South Africa, all of them, always have to, there is absolutely no choice whatsoever, they have to go through a structure called NEDLAC. Which is the National Economic Development Labour Advisory Council, NEDLAC. The NEDLAC Act was one of the very, very first pieces of law that was established in the Democratic South Africa. I am not sure when, but I think it was not 94, it was 95 or something like that. And the reason why they set up a NEDLAC Act was to make sure that all the laws that were passed in South Africa did not give preferential treatment to any group. In other words, you absolutely had to be completely fair. I mean, we remember our wonderful President Mandela. You know, he was always of the view, guys, everybody in South Africa must be treated equally, even though he was not treated equally. You know, he came out and he said, no, guys, we cannot do this. Everybody must be treated equally. And so NEDLAC, which today is still there, it's in Rosebank, the offices, every single labor law, so whether it's the labor law, the basic conditions of employment, the UIF, skill development, those are all labor law, they all go through NEDLAC, even to this day. And NEDLAC is made up of the four constituents of South Africa. So you have business there, particularly Business Unity South Africa, the Black Management Forum, the National Business Initiative. These are the large, big structures that represent employers. They sit there. There are five people that represent business. You have the labor guys there. So the big federations, the FEDUSA, COSATU, AMCU, and so on. Look, that's changed quite a lot over the last few years because of the structures of change. But they sit there. Mm. And then you have government sits there. So government departments, particularly the Department of Employment and Labor, Department of Education and Training, the Department of Trade and Industry and Competition, they sit there. Because remember, it's about national economic development and labor advising. Okay? And then the other constituency is your community. So your NGOs sit there. Mm. The people that are sort of not business, they're not government, they're not labor, but these are your non-profit organizations. And these four groups of people, they debate every single thing that has to relate to the labor market and so on. And that's why, that is where the debates were around the levy, the National the Skill Development Levy Act, during those early years of 95, 96. And Magda and Monet, you can imagine how, if I could use the correct political term, how rigorous those debates were. Die manne het mekaar daarse aangepak hoor. They really got stuck into
0: it. Vonke het gespat.
2: Yeah, because, I mean, the labor guys are saying employers must pay. Yeah. Government was saying, we don't have any money. Employers are saying, put track, but we'll get my geld kry. You know, and things like that. You can imagine what was happening. But eventually, a deal was struck. I can't even remember who was the facilitator of that deal, but whoever it was very good. And interestingly enough, I remember in those years, from what I've heard from so many of my other colleagues, is that National Treasury themselves, which was part of government, of course, were not particularly in favor of the Skills Development Act, Levies Act, because they felt that, you know, you can't really, you know, enforce that kind of money collection outside of tax, you know. And so they said, if you take something outside of the tax regime, it's not lacquer. But anyway, they didn't win, and
1: yeah, but now it goes to SARS, because it's being handled by SARS.
2: But remember, SARS only collects it, Magda. SARS is not allowed to use it. National Treasury is not allowed to use it. Okay, it's the same as UIF, Unemployment Insurance Fund. It's collected by SARS, but SARS cannot use it. National Treasury cannot use it. It goes all the way back to the UIF fund. Okay, and only the UIF can use that money. And by the way, I don't know, I haven't looked at the figures for a few years, but there's probably more money in the Unemployment Insurance Fund than there is in the Skills Development Levy Fund. The UIF at one stage was sitting on, it was a huge amount, it was 300 billion rand surplus. And Treasury cannot take that money, because there's this principle to say that money must always go back to source. And source for the unemployment is employees, and source for the skill development levy is employers, you see, not government. Because those are the people that pay, you know. And that's where this whole Skill Development Levy Act came. And that's what happened when we finally had the Levies Act in 1999. employers agreed, they said, okay, everybody must pay, and they set the rules and so on. But the original deal, and this is something that, of course, over the years has been a huge matter of contention between business and government, was how much money goes back to business. And in the original deal, 60% went back to business. So you had 100, so you take 100 Rand, 20 Rand went to the National Skills Fund to help with unemployed people. Everybody agreed that was a big need in South Africa. Boom. Now you had 80 Rand left. 10 Rand went to the CETA themselves, for the CETA to pay their own staff, for, you know, the CEO's salary, for their offices, for their systems, admin, and so on. The 70 Rand that was left went back to the employers. That was the original deal way back in 1999 and 2000. But slowly but surely, the 70% that went back to the business, to the employers, has been eroded. And to the extent that currently it sits at 20%. And I can tell you what, business is extremely unhappy about that. And that's why there's been a lot of fights over that over the years in the labor courts and so on like that. But I wanted to explain to you how the Skills Development Levy Act came about. It was actually the original voluntary processes under the Manpower Training Act that started to hulle praat mos van jy skep 'n president, né? And then when they got started talking in net, like, how do we fund the skills development system? Somebody said, guys, why don't we use a levy system? And of course, they had examples in other parts of the world that had happened. Singapore had a levy system in the 1950s. Ireland had a levy system in the 1970s, etc. So it's not a South African phenomenon. There are many places in the world that use actually that
0: brings us to a time for us to take a break again, and next, before we come back for the last section of tonight's very, very interesting show. Bye, listeners, you stay tuned.
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0: Car Service City. You're tuning in FM. We have a very interesting discussion with Dr. Floris Prinsloo about the development of the skills and the whole Skills Development Act, and how skills and the funding of skills development sort of started and how it took place. So, Dr. Floris, before we broke, you had a very interesting layout on how NETLAC was formed and how the four pillars in NETLAC is sort of discussing in robust discussions with regards to what needs to happen with and the pillars.

0: labor market matters, and then the skills levy was implemented. So the skills levy, as you said before we broke, is something that is actually implemented elsewhere in the world as well.
1: Yeah, Monet, it's very common. If you, particularly the International Labour Organization, has done quite a lot of research. Many, many countries use a skills development levy. It's different forms and so on. If my memory serves me correct, I think as far back as the mid-50s, 55, 56, there were schemes like that in Singapore. I know definitely in Ireland in the mid-70s, there were a lot of those schemes and so on. Interestingly enough, in India, which is probably, you know, one of the biggest economies of the world and certainly growing very fast, they only started implementing things like sector skills councils, they call them. We call them sector education and training authorities, but the more generic name in the rest of the world is called sector skills councils. They have them in the UK and so on. They only started in India about 4 or 5 years ago. Levy system and so on. So different countries are at different stages and different needs and so on. But it is a very common system where you get employers that will contribute a levy, and then the levy is collected, and then the levy goes back into the actual skills development process and so on. Remember, in South Africa, this has become a significantly large amount of money in the 2022 financial year. The official statistics that were released by the Department of Higher Education and Training about 3 weeks ago, there is a very good report. I must say, the statistical reports they release are very of a high quality, and they have a whole chapter on funding, which includes the levy system and so on. And in that 2022, or basically the 2021 to 2022 financial year, the levy system was 21 billion rand. 21, wow. With three noughts behind it.
0: Shoot.
1: Sorry, nine noughts.
0: To your humongous amount.
1: There's 21 with nine zeros behind it. That's a huge amount. And that is employers. Employers that are paying. And which includes, by the way, Monet, the municipalities. I mean, I support and I work very closely with the municipalities in the Garden Route. And every municipality in the Garden Route pays levy. And, that levy is made up of what they call 1% of the salary bill of the municipality. The official term is remuneration, but we refer to it as a salary bill. So you add up the total salary of all the employees and contractors and so on of the municipality, and then you take 1% of that and you pay. And it becomes a significant amount. As your salaries increase, your levy increases. And that's paid as Magda indicated earlier on correctly. So it is collected by the South African Revenue Service, SARS. They collect it together with the UIF and the pays you earn every month. Before the 7th of the month, every organization needs to pay, and the SARS collects it. SARS is allowed to take 2% of the levy for their own administrative costs. But if I historically remember, they very rarely take the full 2%. They take quite a bit less, and then the rest sort of goes to National Treasury, and National Treasury divides it up, and it goes back to the CETAs, and then the CETAs will then send it back to the employers who originally paid it, if the employers comply with certain requirements, and that is things like workplace skills plans and so on, which we'll talk a little bit about more next week. Because next week we're going to talk about how is the Skills Development Act and the Skills Development Labor Act actually implemented, and so on. But what I do want to talk about, Magda, is what you raised earlier on, is how do small companies, guys that do not pay levy because they're exempted, how can they benefit from all this money?
0: Yeah.
1: And I think that was very important.
2: You are exempted.
1: Yeah, so right now, in terms of the law and so on, if you have a salary bill of less than 500,000 rand a year, now, Monet, I don't know what the salary bill is for Eden FM, and I don't want you to tell me, because, that's your business. But if it is more than 500,000 rand a year, you should be

0: paying a levy to the MICT seeker. You better go check if your accountant is doing that. Because if he or she is not doing that, you are in contradiction of the law. And they're going to come and arrest you. Okay, all right. I thought I was just warning you.
1: Yeah.
0: But if you're paying less than that per year, then you are exempted. You don't have to pay levy. Now, how do those guys who don't pay levy still benefit? Now, the way they do it is they can still register with their CETA what is referred to as a non-levy payer, an NLP. Okay? So they go to SARS. They say to SARS, look, I want to register with my CETA. SARS will say to you, which CETA are you? You look at what is referred to as your primary business interest. What is the main thing that your organization does? In the terms of Eden FM, it is media. I mean, you guys are media. Information, yeah. Communication technology. You guys are radio. So you belong to the MICT CETA. You don't have a choice, okay? Now, at the MIT CETA, they have these things called Standard Industrial Classification Codes, which is little codes, they're called SIC codes, which says radio broadcasting, computer programming, they do like the guys that make films, you know, they're like the Garden Route Film Commission, etc. The little code. So you would pick a code that says radio broadcasting. So you say to the SARS guys, I am MICT CETA, and there's a code for that. I think it's 25, if I'm not mistaken. And I am in the radio broadcasting with SIC code 33612 or whatever like that. I'm just giving an example. SARS says, thank you very much. They register you and they send your documentation through to the MICT CETA. MICT CETA says, okay, Eden FM is registered with us. But they don't pay levy. However, it doesn't matter. They can still benefit. So what happens, every now and then, the CETA opens a funding window. Now, this is a very strange expression. They call it a funding window, a discretionary funding window. I think the reason they use the word discretion, because it is at the discretion of the CETA. They open a funding window, and they say to the members of the CETA, which is now, for example, Eden FM, because you've registered with them, guys, we have money. Would you like to use this money for a learnership, for an internship, for an apprenticeship, for maybe workplace learning, maybe you want to use it for a bit of research, or whatever, for bursaries even? Eden FM, Mornay says, no, guys, let's apply because I want to send Marta on some training for, you know, how to speak better. Let's say we send your Mornay and so on. And so you apply to the MICT CETA because they've opened a window. I asked the guy at the CETA one day, why do you guys call it a window? And the guy said to me, you must think of it like this. I'm in the CETA. I sit in the CETA, and I've got a whole lot of money on my desk. But I don't. This money doesn't belong to me. It belongs to the people that have given it to me. In other words, my stakeholders. And I want those stakeholders to come and get it. So what I do sometimes, I open the window, and I call to my stakeholders, guys, come and put your hand through the window and take money. And that's why they call it a window, you see. So when they open the window, Morne,
2: in South Africa.
0: But Morne, that's what they mean by you open a window. Mm. You're allowed to apply, and then if the CETA says, no, we like this, Eden FM is registered with us, they have a real need for an internship or a bursary, let's give them 10,000 or 20,000 or 100,000, something like that. Mm. They apply, you get the money, and then you... But you must use the money for training.
1: For the purpose.
0: Morne, yeah. You cannot use the money to go and buy your new Mercedes Benz. That's just not allowed.
1: Yeah.
0: All right. So that is the key. And of course, they will come and check. They will come and check to see what you've used the money for. Hopefully that explains it a bit better.
2: Yeah, it does. But that gave me a very important question. In the broadcasting system, Morne, and correct me if I'm wrong, like I'm a volunteer, and I think it's the one trade, if it's so to speak, or the one type of business that uses a lot of volunteers. If there is training to be had, will that include me, even though I'm not an employee? Just suppose I want training to be a better presenter, to have better presenting skills, to keep my thoughts in gear, for argument's sake. Will I be able to do it, even though I don't earn a salary, even though I'm not an employee?
0: So Matt, what the CETA funding system does, and of course this applies also to what they call the National Skills Fund, but in the CETA system, the CETAs these days, originally it wasn't like this, but it has become more and more like this because of the need in South Africa. Every time the CETA offers you funding, they will ask you to try to use the funding for employed people. In other words, they will fund training for somebody that is actually an employee of EdenFM, and for unemployed people. In other words, people that are not an employee of EdenFM, but they need training. All right. And that's where you would fit in, Marta. You would fit in into the unemployed people. There's just one small little, often in most cases, one small little rule that, Marta, I think you may just fall outside of that rule. You normally have to be under 35. And I think you are just over 35. So you might just miss that.
2: That is actually put. I don't even remember what it's like to be 35.
0: Because most of the time the CETAs will fund unemployed people, but they try to focus on the youth. And of course the youth is defined as 18 to 35 in the broad definition in South Africa, you see. But we have found more and more, especially since COVID. COVID made a big difference with the funding mechanisms of many people. And many, many older people, people that are 40, 50, 60, are also now unemployed because of COVID. And so people are saying, guys, give those guys also a chance. So for example, right now, I'm implementing a really big program, 36 million rand program in the garden, where we are helping people to become more active in the tourism and hospitality sector. And what they call work integrated learning, where we can place a person in the tourism and hospitality sector to actually learn a little bit more of that sector, gain more work experience. And we're already looking at possibly going beyond the 35 age limit there, because there may be somebody out there who's just like desperate for a work, and they will take this kind of opportunity and start a new career, even though they may be 40 or 45 or 50, you know. So we're busy with that right now as we speak.
1: Gentlemen and lady, our time has caught up with us, unfortunately.
0: Okay, I thought as much, Monet. So Monet, next week we will talk about how do we implement. So today I spoke about the law. And you know, in very simple English, Monet, when you talk about the law, the act, okay? It is about what you do. And that's it, finish and stop. When you talk about how, who, when, where, it's not the act. It's below the act. Yeah. That's the implementation. You talk about regulation.
2: Yeah, that's the actual fit course.
1: Yeah. So we're looking forward to that. And listeners, you must also make a note and be part of this, because it's just going to be just as exciting and interesting. Dr. Flores, it was wonderful chatting to you tonight once again, and thank you for your time and your expertise that you so generously share with us. And may you have a splendid week till we meet again next week, same time, same
0: place. Bye, Lanky Monday. Bye, Lanky Magda. Have a great day, both of you.
2: Flores, lekker slaap, luisteraars. Van het gediscrimineerde sien, Magda.
1: Laat het bij je goed gaan. 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
0: Right,
1: tot ziens. 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

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Yeah, I'm going to go to the house. 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